It snows but never sticks anymore. I step out to smoke. White women think I'm working the door. Watch my smoke in the cold. They rummage purses for IDs. The wind sweep my smoke up the street where beggars huddle for heat from pipe glasses. Snow used to be like

deeds. Knife flash, we both bleed. Holes punched in walls, fighters moved through the building, shielded from the street. Screaming fights in the hall, suffered the children laying in bed, praying the ceilings. Sometimes it's quiet to where you just wonder. Sometimes the silence is thunder, counting my head, waiting for a clap. Doors closing, shooting the gap. I wonder if it's still alive somewhere in there. I wonder if she ever cared, or it's just me throwing shadows at the wall.

0: Das war der Track Keeper von Con Dolore. Auch ein ganz, ganz toller. Dieser Track ist erneut von Janino und featuring Cold. Und der Track heißt Wind. Wir befinden uns übrigens in den letzten 10 Minuten und die letzten zwei Tracks, bleibt unbedingt dran, die werden nochmal Hammer.
1: I was playing Famos, you was playing standoff in the corner of the room. I thought it was news, I didn't mean to assume. Pain that you elude, the same pain I felt when you rose the blade, I couldn't move. I wanted to lose, you wanted to choose on what could have been blues. I was at the station with a muse, Rizzler in a red stripe and everything to prove. Needles on the pavement make me think of all the bliss. I used to flake but now it's flizz. Playing with the silence, used to pray for what it is. I thought you said there's beauty in the violence, cause there is. I didn't go to prom but sold a

Elephant and castle station writings on the wall tell me I got 40 more, or something round about the time I figure out. We're just broken souls, but we're throwing limbs in the equation. The ends made me abrasive, I tried to get a page in, but everything's changing.

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When did the witch cast her long-lasting spell?

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Why did you bother to leave that safe cell?

Hey everyone, DJ Mule here. For the next 2 hours, I'm taking you into the dark side of Mule, a set I recording in December 2023, while I was sick with COVID, and we were all trying to find peace after years of living through the pandemic. Huge thanks to Sphere Radio for giving voice to this selection. It's not an easy listen, but it's full of feeling that I'm very attached to. Hope you feel it too. Let me know what you think at the end of the journey.